0: He's a lean, mean, grilling machine. You call him Dad.
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0: Big Country 92.5 KTWB Ella Langley, Choosin Texas. Julia K hanging out here with you on your Friday night until 11 o'clock. Do you have big plans for the Father's Day weekend? Weather-wise, doesn't look too bad. Maybe some rain on Sunday. Oh, maybe Saturday night too. We'll see. Lots of stuff you can go do though. Things going on everywhere. When I was a kid, Father's Day weekend was also always the saddle horse holiday in Lake Benton, Minnesota. So our Father's Day was to go to the Saddle Horse Parade, which I think that's on Saturday. I think that's tomorrow. Am I right? I haven't seen the lineup, but I do recall it. And I think they got fireworks tonight up there in Lake Benton. But it was always fun to just get to see all those horses. And of course, you know, it's a parade. You get all kinds of candy too, which you just don't complain about when you're a kid. Another long set of commercial-free number one country. It is on the way. Luke Bryan, Little Big Town. Kenny Chesney coming up too on KTWB.
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Luke Bryan, he's going to be entertaining everybody at the Winstock Country Music Festival in Winsted, Minnesota, tomorrow night. That'll be a great

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0: 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You're out on the lake, camping, whatever the case may be. 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

0: 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Zach Top, his latest, it is South of Sanity. 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
1: Toy Story 5 is finally out today in theaters. Can you believe it's been 30 years since the first one? The other new movie is The Death of Robin Hood. Guests appear to be arriving at Taylor Swift's Rhode Island home. Meanwhile, Travis had a boys' night out in L.A. a couple of nights ago. Bunny XO has posted a podcast episode about the divorce from Jelly Roll. She says it wasn't mutual, that they'll still try and have a baby together, and that Jelly has already started dating. Jim Carrey is in talks to return for a How the Grinch Stole Christmas sequel. Ron Howard is set to direct and produce. Jimmy Kimmel has announced his summer's guest hosts, Jelly Roll, Tiffany Haddish, Rosie O'Donnell. Until the 4th, it'll be all repeats. Netflix turning Simon Says into a game show. And finally, if you are going to Winstock tomorrow night, you're going to see Luke Bryan. You might hear this one. He just debuted a snippet of an unreleased song on Instagram.

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9: Big country weather.
10: The rain is going to move out and a quiet evening will be in store with partly cloudy skies returning and continuing into the overnight hours. Lows are expected to be near 50 and north winds are going to be on the lighter side around 5 miles per hour. For tomorrow, we will warm to a high of 79 and skies will be partly cloudy. From the Killoland Live Doppler HD Storm Center, I'm meteorologist Jalen Borison.

0: Big Country, 92.5, KTWB, Corey Kent, Co Wetzel, and Rocky Mountain Low. You can head out to Teapot Days this weekend in Tea. Got a carnival that started up tonight. That started last night, the carnival day. You can go ride rides. You got it going on tomorrow yet. There's a pancake breakfast in the morning, the parade at 10. Music and vendors in the park all afternoon. There's going to be fireworks out at the Tea City Park tomorrow night as well for Teapot Days. Zach Brown Band on the way. Going to kick off another long set of commercial-free number one country on Big Country, KTWB.
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Also coming in October to the Premier Center. Of course, Cody was here just last month. Just the fall. Cody Johnson of Big Country.

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0: Big Country, 92.5 KTWB, Zach John King. The song is Get to Drinkin'. We had Chris Jansen before that. He's going to be part of Rock the Country coming out to the Sioux Empire Fairgrounds here next month. Big old lineup, lots of great music for you to take in. 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You can get your tickets on there as well. Another long set of commercial-free number one country is on the way. Keith Urban. Let's get him in there. Kane Brown, Megan Maroney. Right now, let's sit back and listen to Doc's Dumb Dumb of the Day on Big Country, KTWB.
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2: Thank you, Chris. Today's Dumb Dumb comes from Tulsa, Oklahoma.
3: Okay, that's what I thought. Yep.
2: Here's one a lot of us can relate to. Sometimes you just don't feel like being at work.
3: True.
2: You might go so far as to create a scenario that gets you out of work.
3: Mm-hmm.
2: That's what Isaias Jones did.
3: Okay.
2: But Isaias got a little too creative, and now he doesn't have to worry about that job anymore. The curtain rose on this little weird workplace drama back on June 5th. Isaias was at work behind the till at a gas station.
3: Okay.
2: When a man walked in and handed him a note that read, quote, "Give me all your money or I will shoot you," unquote.
3: Mm-hmm. Jeez.
2: Isaias, not wanting to get shot,
3: sure,
2: did as he was told. Smart Isaias. Yeah, you won't think that in a minute. The thief got his cash and left. Isaias called the cops, and 3 days later, police arrested Stephen Jones. Stephen confessed to the robbery, but then told cops something they didn't know.
3: Hmm?
2: It was all Isaias's idea. Let's go back to June 5th. While working his shift at the gas station that day, Isaias had texted his friend, Aaliyah Locke. There's a third player in this story. He told her he was, quote, "tired and wanted to go home." He asked her to get someone to rob the store so he could leave early.
3: Sure.
2: Police arrested Aaliyah after hearing Stephen's story, and she confessed, even showing police the text that had gone back and forth planning the fake robbery. Except, here's the thing, it wasn't fake. Money had left the building. So that's a real robbery. But since the employee was in on it, charges could include embezzlement. All of this because a cashier wanted the day off.
3: Uh-huh.
2: Three people were arrested because Isaias, stuck at work, just wasn't feeling it. Now, to be honest, all three of them deserve to be recognized for their parts in this genius plan. But Isaias, dude, you ruined everyone's day and all you really had to do was call in sick. Next time, try faking a cough instead of a robbery. You are Doc's Dumb Dumb of the Day.
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13: Our clouds are going to break up this evening, and partly cloudy skies will return for the overnight hours, with temperatures cooling off to a low of 50. Winds will stay on the lighter side at 5 miles per hour from the north before shifting to the east for tomorrow. It will be a quiet day with partly cloudy skies and highs near 79 degrees. From the Killoland Live Doppler HD Storm Center, I'm meteorologist Jalen Borisen.

the country. 92.5 KTWB. I know, I said rock the country was next month. I was just seeing if you were paying attention. It's actually June 27th and 28th out at the fairgrounds. Beautiful things. Megan.

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0: Big Country, 92.5 KTWB, Kane Brown and Woman. There was a video on social media with Kane and his family. They were driving through like a little safari park. His wife, Caitlin, was driving and he was feeding an ostrich through the sunroof. And it looked like he was having way more fun than she was. But it was kind of funny to watch. He was doing a lot of screaming and kind of cringing every time the ostrich got close. Another long set of commercial-free number one country. It is coming up. Gary Allen, Jason Aldean, and Billy Currington, amongst others on Big Country, KTWB.
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saw the old man's face. 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He was a millionaire. He left his fortune to

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Luke Combs. It's just the perfect kind of summer evening, laid back, chill kind of song, isn't it? Days like these, Big Country KTWB.

the weekend. Tastes like a cold one, feels like a road trip, and sounds like this. 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

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Turn this truck around. We've got Jordan Davis on Big Country.

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Out of all the new music coming out this year, might be most excited about this one as far as what's upcoming. So I like Kenny's vibe. Carry on, Kenny Chesney.

0: Big Country 92.5 KTWB. Kenny Chesney and Carry On. We'll be getting some more music from him coming up a little later into the fall, I believe. KTWB is on the road tomorrow from 11 until 1. Join Robert Hawk. He's going to be at Sioux Falls Ford on 26th Street next to Hy-Vee there. It's the employee pricing sale. Great deals for you. Stop out and see Robert. Say hey to him. Don't just stare at him. Go talk to him. 11 until 1 tomorrow with Sioux Falls Ford. KTWB on the road.
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7: Big Country weather.
8: The rain is going to move out and a quiet evening will be in store with partly cloudy skies returning and continuing into the overnight hours. Lows are expected to be near 50 and north winds are going to be on the lighter side around 5 miles per hour. For tomorrow, we will warm to a high of 79 and skies will be partly cloudy. From the Killoland Live Doppler HD Storm Center, I'm meteorologist Jalen Borison.

Big Country, 92.5 KTWB, Russell Dickerson, part of the lineup at Arnold's Park, Okoboji, Iowa, this summer. Friday, July 10th is the date he's going to be there. It's on our Big Country concert calendar along with the rest of them.

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8: So it is sort of a dream come true.
9: 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Now I gotta get going.
8: Already?
9: Yeah, it's time for my break. It's a union thing.
8: Oh.

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Mama always told us to be nice to our neighbors. 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

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Now, I know tomorrow night during our All Requests Saturday night, we will be getting a request for this one. Riley Green, his

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0: Big Country, 92.5 KTWB, Bailey Zimmerman and Chevy Silverado. Saw a guy in the grocery store the other night, had a Bailey Zimmerman t-shirt on. I asked him if he went, he said he did. Said it was the best concert he's ever been to. So there's that. Bailey puts on the best concert ever. Julia Kay, about on Out of Here. Lots you can do this weekend on your Father's Day weekend. Teapot Days and Tea, Jesse James Days and Garrettson. Check Days, Tabor. Hartford Jamboree Days, the Brookings Kite Festival going on. You got the Saddle Horse Holiday in Lake Benton. All kinds of great stuff you can take Dad out to and spend some time with him. Your Big Country forecast from the Kelloland Live Doppler Storm Center on the way. And then lots of number one country for you on Big Country, KTWB.
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0: Our clouds are going to break up this evening, and partly cloudy skies will return for the overnight hours, with temperatures cooling off to a low of 50. Winds will stay on the lighter side at 5 miles per hour from the north before shifting to the east for tomorrow. It will be a quiet day with partly cloudy skies and highs near 79 degrees. From the Kelloland Live Doppler HD Storm Center, I'm meteorologist Jalen Borison.

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13: The rain is going to move out, and a quiet evening will be in store with partly cloudy skies returning and continuing into the overnight hours. Lows are expected to be near 50, and north winds are going to be on the lighter side around 5 miles per hour. For tomorrow, we will warm to a high of 79, and skies will be partly cloudy. From the Killaland Live Doppler HD Storm Center, I'm meteorologist Jalen Borisson.

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0: 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If the game is on, he's watching. 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
11: A calm Saturday is in store with winds staying light from the east at 5 to 10 miles per hour and highs getting to near 79 degrees. Our skies will be partly cloudy, but by Sunday, the chance for rain is going to return. We are also going to be well below average for this time of year with highs near 71. From the Killaland Live Doppler HD Storm Center, I'm meteorologist Jalen.

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26: Temperatures are going to try to get back to near average for this time of year for your Saturday, with highs near 79 and light east winds at 5 to 10 miles per hour. Our skies will be partly cloudy before rain chances return heading into Sunday. We will also be cooler as highs only get to near 71 degrees. From the Killowland Live Doppler HD Storm Center, I'm meteorologist Jalen Borson.

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12: Weather. Temperatures are going to try to get back to near average for this time of year for your Saturday, with highs near 79 and light east winds at 5 to 10 miles per hour. Our skies will be partly cloudy before rain chances return heading into Sunday. We will also be cooler as highs only get to near 71 degrees. From the Killowland Live Doppler HD Storm Center, I'm meteorologist Jalen Borson.

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20: A calm Saturday is in store with winds staying light from the east at 5 to 10 miles per hour and highs getting to near 79 degrees. Our skies will be partly cloudy, but by Sunday, the chance for rain is going to return. We are also going to be well below average for this time of year with highs near 71. From the Killaland Live Doppler HD Storm Center, I'm meteorologist Jalen Borison.

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4: 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Big country weather.
5: Temperatures are going to try to get back to near average for this time of year for your Saturday, with highs near 79 and light east winds at 5 to 10 miles per hour. Our skies will be partly cloudy before rain chances return heading into Sunday. We will also be cooler as highs only get to near 71 degrees. From the Killaland Live Doppler HD Storm Center, I'm meteorologist James.

Mr. C, knowing that he couldn't have the toy till his nuggets were gone. A green traffic light turned straight to red. I hit my brakes and mumbled under my breath. 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
18: Mostly sunny skies during the morning with an increase in cloud cover this afternoon. Well, the high temperature at 78. East winds of 5 to 15 miles per hour. Watching for overnight showers and thunderstorms as we fall to 60. And for tomorrow, Father's Day, mainly cloudy skies with periods of rain. Bernie Kelloland, Live Doppler Storm Center. I'm Scott Lyons.

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11: Mostly sunny skies during the morning with an increase in cloud cover this afternoon. Well, the high temperature at 78. East winds of 5 to 15 miles per hour. Watching for overnight showers and thunderstorms as we fall to 60. And for tomorrow, Father's Day, mainly cloudy skies with periods of rain. Barney Kelloland, Live Doppler Storm Center. I'm Scott Martin.

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9: 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See the difference? By the way, what's with the phony accent?
8: What?
9: You're not even British.
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8: So it is sort of a dream come true.
9: Yep. Now I gotta get going.
8: Already?
9: Yeah, it's time for my break. It's a union thing.
8: Oh.

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We won't tell. It's the weekend. 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

0: the grill's fired up, he's in charge. 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And if the thermostat moves, he's gonna notice.
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12: Big Country weather.
13: Mostly sunny skies during the morning with an increase in cloud cover this afternoon. Well, the high temperature at 78. East winds of 5 to 15 miles per hour. Watching for overnight showers and thunderstorms as we fall to 60. And for tomorrow, Father's Day, mainly cloudy skies with periods of rain. Barney Kelloland, Live Doppler Storm Center. 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
0: Big Country Weather. Mostly sunny skies during the morning with an increase in cloud cover this afternoon. We'll have a high temperature at 78. East winds of 5 to 15 miles per hour. Watching for overnight showers and thunderstorms as we fall to 60. And for tomorrow, Father's Day, mainly cloudy skies with periods of rain. Bernie Kettle Land Live Doppler Storm Center. 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
12: 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Now I gotta get going.
11: Already?
12: 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It's a union thing.
11: Oh.
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15: Big country weather.
16: Mostly sunny skies during the morning with an increase in cloud cover this afternoon. We'll have a high temperature at 78. East winds of 5 to 15 miles per hour. Watching for overnight showers and thunderstorms as we fall to 60. And for tomorrow, Father's Day, mainly cloudy skies with periods of rain. Bernie Kelly, Land Live Doppler Storm Center. I'm Scott Martin.

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Hot new restaurant in town. It's delicious. I'll tell you more about that coming up.

0: Big Country, 92.5 KTWB. Happy weekend. I'm Allie Gabriel. I love when new restaurants open in town. Yes, and we got another goodie. In the old Harvester space, the Harvester building on 6th Street, kind of near the canopy, you know where it is, a brand new restaurant called Totally Rad Pizza Kitchen. Wow, so yum. They do wood-fired pizzas in there. I also shared some wings with a girlfriend. Best French fries I've had in a while with some garlic aioli sauce. So, so good. Anyway, make sure to give it a shot. I was in there for lunch this week. Not too busy, but just busy enough. Good environment, nice full bar. And I think you're really going to enjoy it. Just so you know, Totally Rad is a division of Fernson Brewery or a branch off or I don't know what you call it. It's part of Fernson Brewery, so they have Fernson beers there too. So supporting local and eating delicious food in our beautiful downtown, you can't beat that. 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

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Oh, we're going to send you to Lolly Cooler. You know who's going to be there? Darius Rucker. We're going to rock some wagon wheel. 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

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One of my girlfriends taught me a new nickname for her favorite drink this weekend. 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

0: Big Country, 92.5 KTWB. I know I am not alone when I say that Diet Coke is just the best drink out there. I think it actually has something in it addictive. Well, caffeine. Caffeine, obviously, 46 milligrams of caffeine inside one Diet Coke. But gosh, the flavor just brings me joy and happiness each day, along with my girlfriend, Jessica, who I was with this week in my office, and she said she needed to go grab a fridge cigarette. I said, excuse me, a fridge cigarette? She's like, yeah, that's what I call Diet Cokes because I need it. I'm jonesing. I'm jonesing for a Diet Coke. Anyway, I never heard that before. Jess, you make me laugh, and I think it might stick. Diet Coke as a fridge cigarette. I'm Allie. This is KTWB.
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10: Big Country weather.
11: Mostly sunny skies during the morning with an increase in cloud cover this afternoon. We'll have a high temperature at 78. East winds of 5 to 15 miles per hour. Watching for overnight showers and thunderstorms as we fall to 60. And for tomorrow, Father's Day, mainly cloudy skies with periods of rain. Bernie Kendall Land Live Doppler Storm Center. I'm Scott Martin.

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Country 92.5 KTWB. All weekend long, we are sending you to rock the country. And that key word to win is coming up next. We got a 4-pack of tickets for you right after Corey Kent.

0: 93, 92.5 KTWB wants to send you and three friends to go see Kid Rock. Oh, it's going to be so good. He's at Rock the Country. It's coming up next weekend. Kid Rock's going to be there Saturday night, and then Stained, who is replacing Jelly Roll, by the way, but that'll be an awesome show, is going to be there on Sunday. So a full two-day festival, and we have a four-pack of tickets for you right now. I need you to text the word birthday, all one word, to 605-274-9250. Can't wait to see you at the show. All right, right now we're going to check in with our very own Robert Hawk on the road today at Sioux Falls Ford.
1: That's right, Allie, and it is the final month of employee pricing at Sioux Falls Ford Lincoln. I'm currently hanging out here with Josh. Josh, can you tell us what that means?
2: Yeah, absolutely. 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You even pay less than what we pay on some of these. 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It's American value for American values, and this is going to be going through Monday, July 6th. And if you stop in and you don't find the right vehicle, the right color, right interior, whatever you need, we can order a vehicle for you and lock in that employee pricing as long as you swing in here and we get it done before July 6th.
1: That sounds absolutely fantastic. And so what are your hours this weekend? It's Father's Day weekend. What can we be looking at?
2: Yeah, so we're here till 6 o'clock today, and we're going to be closed tomorrow celebrating Father's Day. So I hope you guys all enjoy your Father's Day as well.
1: Absolutely fantastic. So come on down. It's Sioux Falls Ford Lincoln on West 26th Street. I'm Robert Hawk with Big Country KTWB.
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1: 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The challenges involve everything from ordering fresh frozen custard to placing two orders in the same week. The more challenges you complete, the higher chance you have at winning the $10,000. 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

0: Allen on Big Country, 92.5 KTWB. Father's Day tomorrow. Did you forget? Well, I'll give you some of the hot gift ideas. Something Dad might love coming up after Riley Green on KTWB.
1: If you showed up, I wouldn't let you in.

0: Big Country, 92.5 KTWB. Father's Day tomorrow, and it's getting pretty last minute here to get a gift through the mail. So how about this? Some cheap ideas you can do right at home. Dads certainly love, just like moms, a cute handwritten note from their kids, especially those young ones who spell words a little wrong and say adorable things. So get a piece of paper and a pen out for those kiddos and have them write something adorable to dad. Dad's favorite snack or drink is always fun. My kids said they're going to get for my husband Swedish fish. That's his favorite. And then I would say 1 hour of time doing something fun together with dad, maybe playing a yard game or something like that. But then immediately following that, 1 hour of alone time for dad. I think that he would really enjoy that as well. Happy Father's Day to everyone tomorrow. Right now, we're going to check in with our very own Robert Hock. You know him from afternoons here on KTWB, and he is at Sioux Falls Ford.
1: Yeah, Allie, I like Swedish fish, but give me Sour Patch Kids for Father's Day. 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
1: That's absolutely fantastic. So if we're looking for a new vehicle for dad this weekend, what kind of times are we looking at this weekend?
2: Yeah, we're here till 6 today. Tomorrow we're going to be closed. We're going to be celebrating Father's Day. And then we're back here again on Monday at 9 a.m. for sales.
1: Absolutely fantastic. So come on down to Sioux Falls Ford Lincoln this weekend. Celebrate Father's Day in the best way possible. They're located on West 26th Street. I'm Robert Hock with Big Country KTWB.

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0: 92.5 KTWB. Gosh, we have so many free tickets to give away, and this one is just a hoot. It makes me laugh just thinking about it. But Weird Al Yankovic is going to be right here at the Denny on June 30th. And all this next week in the afternoon, Robert Hawk is sending you to the show. My brother is like a gigantic Weird Al fan and has been for, I don't know, 30 years, however long he's been around. But he's so clever, great lyrics, great show, and I think you're really going to enjoy it. You can learn more at ktwb.com, but then also just listen in the afternoons this coming week to Robert Hawk, and you're going to go to the show. All right, speaking of Robert Hawk, we're going to check in with him right now. He is on the road at Sioux Falls Ford.
1: You know what? That's right, Allie, but I promise you, I'm a much bigger Weird Al Yankovic fan than your brother, so just letting you know that right now. But the first song I'm going to be playing in my new ride from Sioux Falls Ford Lincoln will more than likely be Weird Al Yankovic, and they have employee pricing now for their special going on called American Value for American Values. I'm here with Josh. Josh was just telling me that his dad is a huge Weird Al Yankovic fan, so I'm sure his dad listens to it in the vehicles he gets from here all the time. Josh, can you tell us about this employee pricing going on?
2: Yeah, absolutely. Yeah, my dad is a big Weird Al fan. I'll be taking him to that show as well, too. 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It's only $2,000 due at signing, and that's already going to include your South Dakota tax, title, license, and your first month payment.
1: Absolutely fantastic. So what if I don't have $2,000 due at signing?
2: That's a great question. You don't need to put the $2,000 down. We'll just roll the tax, title, license, your first payment into your payment and just adjust a little. It's just the math.
1: That's one of the best things I like about you guys is that the $2,000 is just a real easy number. It's just flat out how it is. But you guys are willing to work with your customers if they don't have that kind of cash.
2: Yeah, absolutely. And there's other dealers that are going to advertise maybe a lower payment and they're going to put more money down, or the money down is going to be the same, but it does not include tax, title, license. So at the end of the day, the payment's actually higher. Ours is just easy. $2,000 down includes all those things, and you walk out the door at $397 a month. No tricks.
1: Absolutely fantastic. And you guys are open today. Are you guys open tomorrow for Father's Day?
2: Nope. We're going to be here till 6 o'clock today, and then Father's Day, we're going to be closed up to celebrate that, and we'll be back on Monday at 9 a.m.
1: All right, so come on down this weekend to Sioux Falls Ford Lincoln. Take home your next ride. They are located on West 26th Street. I'm Robert Hawk with Big Country KTWB.
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12: Partly sunny this afternoon, high temperature near 80. We'll have an east wind of 5 to 15 miles per hour. May have a chance at a couple of evening showers and thunderstorms that can last into the early part of tonight. 60 are overnight low. We'll go with periods of rain for Father's Day, mostly cloudy, cooler with a high temperature at 71. Running Kettle Land, I'm Doppler HD, Storm Center. I'm Scott Martin.

Country, 92.5 KTWB. All right, it's that time again. I'm going to send you and three friends to Rack the Country. You need to text the keyword birthday to 605-274-925.

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0: Big Country, 92.5 KTWB. Ah, these summer weekends are so fun, but sometimes the kids can be all over you for entertainment, something to do. What are we doing today, Mom? Oh, I feel like I hear that a lot at my house. Well, the Falls Park Farmers Market, guess where? Falls Park. Going on right now. It's every Saturday from 8 to 1, so you still have plenty of time to get out there. Fresh vegetables, fresh flowers, fresh baked bread, cute local artisans. They have a coffee truck there, too, which hard to pass by that. So load the crew in the car and head out to Falls Park. You got a little bit of time to enjoy today's farmer's market. All right, we're going to check in now with Robert Hawk. Robert is on the road. He's at Sioux Falls Ford.
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2: 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And that's only $2,000 down due at signing, which is going to include tax, title, license, and your first month payment.
1: So if I only have like $1,000 due at signing, is that going to be a problem?
2: Yeah, if you don't have the full $2,000, that's totally fine. You could put $1,000 down. You could put nothing down. The payment just adjusts. We just plug it in, and it's just the math, and that's not a problem. You can drive away with $1,000 down or nothing down.
1: I love that, making it super duper easy. And what are your hours this Father's Day weekend?
2: So we're here till 6 today. We're going to be closed up tomorrow to celebrate Father's Day, and we'll be back at it again 9 a.m. on Monday morning.
1: Absolutely fantastic. So come on down to Sioux Falls Ford Lincoln on West 26th Street and go home this weekend with your next ride. I'm Robert Hawk with Big Country KTWB.
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2: 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The more challenges you complete, the higher chance you have at winning the $10,000. 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

Paisley on Big Country 92.5 KTWB. Oh, good news. I love good news. And this is good news for your family's pocketbook, your summer road trip plans, all of it. I'm going to tell you more right after this on KTWB.

0: Big Country 92.5 KTWB. Some real cheery news about gas prices that are now below $4 a gallon. That's the average nationwide. I'm sure if you've driven by the gas station or filled your car up this week, you noticed it was a little bit cheaper. And that is extra good news for families with long road trips planned for this summer. Love it. Also, we're just lucky we're in South Dakota, one of the lower cost states for gasoline compared to almost most of the country. So another reason we're lucky to be in South Dakota. All right. We are going to check in right now with Robert Hawk. He is out and about today and he's at Sioux Falls Ford.
1: You are correct, Allie. 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I'm currently hanging out here with Josh. Josh, can you tell us a little bit more about those deals?
2: Yeah, absolutely. 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But one of the stars of the show is going to be that 2026 Ford Explorer. Right now, you can lease one of those for only $357 a month, and that's only $2,000 due at signing, which is going to include South Dakota tax, title license, and your first monthly payment.
1: Okay, so let's say dad didn't expect this expense, and he doesn't have the $2,000 due at signing this weekend. What can we look at that way?
2: Yeah, you don't have to put anything down if you don't want to. 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
1: Great leasing offers here at Sioux Falls Ford Lincoln. And what are your hours this weekend?
2: So we're going to be here till 6 p.m. today. We're going to be closed down tomorrow to celebrate Father's Day. Happy Father's Day to all the dads out there. And then we'll be back at it again Monday morning at 9 a.m.
1: Absolutely fantastic. Make your weekend this weekend at Sioux Falls Ford Lincoln. They're on West 26th Street. And go home this Father's Day weekend with your next Explorer. I'm Robert Hawk with Big Country KTWB.

0: Country 92.5 KTWB. Exciting news. Levitt at the Falls is back. That means 50 free concerts throughout the whole summer. So much free music. So fun to set your chair up on the lawn there and see your neighbors and meet some new friends and listen to free music. And tonight they have the American Patchwork Quartet, which is probably just another awesome celebration of America's 250th birthday coming up. This quartet is an homage to America's past and a showcase of America's present. So I think you're going to hear lots of patriotic music and things like that. It should be lovely. The show starts at 7 and goes till 9:30, and hope to see you there. All right, one last check-in now with Robert Hawk, who is on the road, and he is at Sioux Falls Ford.
1: That's right, Allie. It is the final month of employee pricing at Sioux Falls Ford Lincoln, focusing a little more on the Lincoln. The new 2025 Lincoln Navigators are the hot topic at Sioux Falls Ford Lincoln. I'm currently hanging out here with Josh. Now, can you explain why they're such a hot topic?
2: Well, the 25 Navigator is when Lincoln completely redesigned them. They're amazing. They're beautiful, a complete game changer. And then we at Sioux Falls Lincoln are running $20,000 off MSRP on 25 Navigators. We started the month with quite a few of them. We're down to just a couple left. They've been flying off the shelf. So come on down and grab one of those before they're gone. If they do end up selling before you get here, we have quite a handful of 26 Navigators, which are amazing as well. And the deals are almost as good on those 26 Navigators with employee pricing.
1: Absolutely fantastic. And what if we're looking at something maybe a little bit smaller?
2: Yeah, we have some really good lease offerings as well, too, on the Corsair. We have 2026 Corsairs starting at $367 a month right now during the employee pricing event.
1: That is awesome. And this Father's Day weekend, what are your hours?
2: We're going to be here till 6 p.m. today. We're going to be closed down to celebrate Father's Day tomorrow. Happy Father's Day to all the dads out there. And then we're back at it again Monday morning at 9 a.m.
1: All right, sounds good. So shop down at Sioux Falls Lincoln on West 26th Street. They've got that brand new building. It is absolutely beautiful. And get dad that new Lincoln he's always been dreaming of. I'm Robert Hawk with Big Country KTWB.
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12: weather. Partly sunny this afternoon, high temperature near 80. We'll have an east wind of 5 to 15 miles per hour. May have a chance at a couple of evening showers and thunderstorms that can last into the early part of tonight. 60 our overnight low. We'll go with periods of rain for Father's Day, mostly cloudy, cooler with a high temperature at 71. Morning, hello, Land, live Doppler HD Storm Center. I'm Scott Martin.

We're big in Sioux Falls, but we're also big in Vermilion, Del Rapids, and Spencer. Anywhere you go with the Big Country KTWB free mobile app.

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Are you notorious for losing your sunglasses? Well, then you and I are on the same page. I have a tiny little solution for you coming up after Bailey Zimmerman on KTWB.

0: 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Well, with summer here, I'm sure you're wearing your sunny glasses every day. I wear mine every day, keep them in my car or on top of my head. That's the other place they usually are as well. But over my 25-year marriage, I have become notorious for losing my sunglasses. And it has driven my husband to insanity on multiple occasions. So I used to buy expensive, like Ray-Ban, Maui Jim sunglasses, couple hundred bucks, and I would lose them, and then I'd be sad, and he'd be mad. So then I started buying cheap $5 gas station sunglasses, and then I just didn't care about them, and I lost those even more often. So I found the solution, and it's middle ground. I wear Blender sunglasses. They're polarized. They have lots of cool styles. And you can buy them at Scheels. 50, 60 bucks is the range, but then they have awesome sales on their website, usually over holidays. I'm sure they'll have one coming up on the 4th of July where you can get a great pair for 20 bucks. And I have held on to mine for years, and I'm so proud of myself. So there's the answer. Mid-range sunglasses. You don't care too much and you don't care too little, I guess. I'm Allie. This is KTWB. The Chris and
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0: ladies, you know.
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0: They help little lost girls. I pedal whiskey. 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By the way, what's with the phony accent?
1: What?
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1: Well, I thought it would add kind of an air.
0: Let me put it to you straight. 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
1: So it is sort of a dream come true.
0: Yep. Now I gotta get going.
1: Already?
0: Yeah, it's time for my break. It's a union thing.
1: Oh.

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Okay, lots of town festivals. Oh, that's the best part of summer, isn't it? So many of them going on, and I got to visit one yesterday. Can't wait to tell you more about that coming up after John Party on KTWB.

0: Big Country 92.5 KTWB. Well, the Small Town South Dakota Festival has got to be one of the best parts of summer. And they are going on every weekend now for a while. Yesterday, first time ever attended Check Days. That's in Taber, South Dakota. I have a friend from there, and we met them down there and just had the best time with their family. Big crowd, great food. The outfits are those traditional Czech outfits. So cute. Anyway, highly recommend it. Czech Days continues through today and tomorrow as well. Other towns with festivals this weekend are Farley Fest in Milbank. Brookings has their big kite festival this weekend. Not too far of a drive to get there either. And then Custer has their fine arts festival this weekend. All right, one more a little closer to home. Teapot Days in Tea. So not very far drive to get there. Carnival rides and fireworks and a car show and food and beer and, you know, all the things you expect at a festival. So get out there and support these small towns and maybe visit one you've never been to. This is KTWB.
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15: Big Country Weather.
16: Partly sunny this afternoon, high temperature near 80. We'll have an east wind of 5 to 15 miles per hour. May have a chance at a couple of evening showers and thunderstorms that can last into the early part of tonight. 60 are overnight low. We'll go with periods of rain for Father's Day, mostly cloudy, cooler, with a high temperature at 71. Running Kettle Land, live Doppler HD, Storm Center. I'm Scott Martinson.

0: 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Listening to these songs may cause sudden urges to grill meat and toss back something cold. 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

0: Country 92.5 KTWB. That's Dan and Shay. I'm Chris Calhoun. Happy Father's Day weekend to you. All weekend long, we are getting you into the Rock the Country Festival. Coming to the WH9 Fairgrounds in Sioux Falls the 27th and 28th of this month. 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

0: Morning Country 92.5 KTWB. I knew it. I knew you. From Toy Story 5, that is Taylor Swift's new one. I'm Chris Calhoun. Hope you're having a great Father's Day weekend and lots of fun things happening all over the Sioux Empire. Hop in the car. Head out to Hartford. Jamboree Days going on. Right now there's some karaoke happening in the city park. And then at 4:30, I'm not sure what this is, but it sounds like fun. The Golf Cart Showdown. And then later on tonight, starting at 8:30, the Concert in the Park featuring Hicktown Mafia. 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
11: Big Country weather.
12: Partly sunny this afternoon. High temperature near 80. We'll have an east wind of 5 to 15 miles per hour. May have a chance at a couple of evening showers and thunderstorms that can last into the early part of tonight. 60 our overnight low. We'll go with periods of rain for Father's Day, mostly cloudy, cooler with a high temperature at 71. Running Kettle Land Live Doppler HD Storm Center. I'm Scott Martinson.

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Don't do it. No checking that work email till Monday morning. 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

0: Be new from Luke Bryan Country, and she knows it. Good afternoon. I'm Chris Calhoun. Happy Father's Day weekend to you. Lally Cooler, the big music festival, is returning to the Sioux Empire this year at Canary Stadium, July 10th and 11th. Friday night headliner is Darius Rucker. On Saturday night, Jason Derulo. 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Great music on the way. How about Thomas Rhett, Nate Smith, and Jason Aldean with Ed Bennett's on KTWB.
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0: WB. Her name is Stella Lefty. It's Boston. I'm Chris Calhoun. Happy Father's Day weekend to you. There are a lot of fun things happening all over the Sioux Empire, including out in Gerritsen. Hop in the car, cruise out to Jesse James Day's. The first annual Rib Fest going on right now. That continues until 8 o'clock with great eating there on Main Street. Toddler train rides from 5 to 7, and then from 8 until 11 tonight, the big street dance with the Undercover Band. You can learn all about Jesse James Days out in Gerritsen by clicking events at ktwb.com, and we'll see you there. Hardy, favorite country song. That is next on KTWB.
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13: Big country weather.
14: Partly sunny this afternoon, high temperature near 80. We'll have an east wind of 5 to 15 miles per hour.
13: may have a chance at a couple of evening showers and thunderstorms that can last into the early part of tonight. 60 our overnight low. We'll go with periods of rain for Father's Day, mostly cloudy, cooler with a high temperature at 71. Running Kettle Land Live Doppler HD Storm Center, I'm Scott Martin.

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0: I'm KTWB Corey Kent, along with Cole Wetzel. That's Rocky Mountain Low. I'm Chris Calhoun. Happy Father's Day weekend to you. All weekend long, we are getting you into the Rock the Country Festival. It's happening next weekend out at the WH Lion Fairgrounds, the 27th and 28th. Saturday night's headliner is Kid Rock. Chris Jansen's going to be there that night. Uncle Cracker, Colt Ford, and more. And then on Sunday night, Stained, Brantley Gilbert, Marshall Tucker Band, Ashley Cook. It's a great lineup of artists this year. And if you'd like to win a four-pack of general admission weekend passes, text in the word birthday to honor our nation's 250th this year. 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Again, birthday to 605-274-9250. 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
13: Unsettled weather is going to hang around for your Sunday with showers possible and cooler highs near 70 degrees. Northeast winds will be around 10 to 20 miles per hour before shifting to the southeast and becoming lighter on Monday. This is going to help highs warm to around 76 with partly cloudy skies. From the Killaland Live Doppler HD Storm Center, I'm meteorologist Jalen Borison.

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0: TWB, it's Kane Brown's new one. I'm Chris Calhoun. Happy Father's Day weekend to you. Lots of fun things happening out in T tonight. It's Teapot Days going on. Grab the family, hop in the car, cruise over to T, enjoy the carnival rides. They run until 10 o'clock tonight. Free music in the park until 8. And then 8:30 until 10, it's a live outdoor concert featuring Nashville country artist John King. 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And then when that concert's done, huge fireworks show in T. Teapot Days. 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And we'll see you over there later tonight. Chris Jansen, Luke Combs, Chris Young, all coming up on KTWB.
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John King. I'm Chris Calhoun, Julia K. in at 6 with your All Request Saturday Night Father's Day Weekend Edition. 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
13: The quiet weather is going to continue this evening before rain chances increase during the overnight hours. Our lows are expected to be near 57, with east winds remaining on the lighter side at 5 to 15 miles per hour. For tomorrow, we will have another chance for showers and highs will be cooler near 70. From the Kimball Landlocked Doppler HD Storm Center, I'm meteorologist Jalen Borson.

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0: 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You are picking the music. I'm playing it for you. Text request for Kim and Carter. It's Hardy. Give heaven some hell on Big Country, KTWB.
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0: 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It's an all-request Saturday night. You get to pick all the music until midnight. 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KTWB.
1: Hey, can I request a song?
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1: Bella Lefty, Boston.
0: Okay, what's your name?
1: John DeWitt.
0: What are you doing this weekend?
1: We went to the pool today.
0: Fun. What are you doing tomorrow?
1: Going to church.
0: Nice. All right, I will get that on the way for you.
1: Thank you. Bye.
0: Bye. We've got Stella on the way. 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
2: Can I request a song?
1: Yes, you can.
2: Can I request Gold by Dierks Bentley?
1: Yes, I will do that. What's your name?
2: Lily.
1: What are you up to this weekend, Lily?
2: We're going to a Dierks Bentley concert.
1: Oh, how fun. That is going to be such a great time.
2: Yeah, we're all excited.
1: You call me when it's done. Tell me how it was.
2: Oh, I will.
1: Give me all the highlights.
2: I will.
1: All right, have fun.
2: You too. Bye.
1: Bye.

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All requests Saturday night, and our first double shot of the night should be Dirk's, right? I mean, he's at the Premier Center tonight. It's about ready to start. Let's have a little warm-up to him.

0: Big Country, 92.5 KTWB, Dierks Bentley getting drunk on a plane. A double shot there. Of course, he's at the Premier Center tonight. Last night, he was at the Winstock Country Music Festival. Now he's here in Sioux Falls, the South Dakota Cattlemen's Foundation. 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
1: Hi, Julia. May I please request a song?
0: Yes, Odin. What would you like to hear?
1: Can you play I Knew It, I Knew You by Taylor Swift?
0: Did you go see the movie yet?
1: I haven't yet.
0: I haven't either. I'm excited to, though.
1: I am too, actually.
0: What are you doing this weekend?
1: I'm camping in Iowa, and I'm getting ready to have steak for supper.
0: Nice. That sounds pretty good.
1: It is pretty good.
0: What all are you doing when you're camping? Do you go fishing?
1: We don't have an Iowa fishing license, but a few hours ago we went swimming.
0: That's a good day for that.
1: Uh-huh.
0: All right. Well, I'll get your song on the way. You enjoy your camping.
1: Okay. Thank you, Julia.
0: You're welcome. Thanks for calling.
1: No problem.
0: All requests Saturday night. What do you want to hear? 605-274-9250. Pick up your phone. 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We're going until midnight on KTWB.
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11: More clouds are going to keep filling in throughout this evening, and by tonight, rain chances will increase. Temperatures will also cool to a low of 57 with east winds at 5 to 15 miles per hour. For tomorrow, more showers are possible, and it is going to be cooler as highs get to around 70 degrees. From the Killaland Live Doppler HD Storm Center, I'm meteorologist Jalen Borison.
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0: Who's this?
1: Remington John DeWitt.
0: What is happening this weekend, Remington John DeWitt?
1: Well, we went to the pool, and now I just got done with my shower and supper.

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0: Hi.
1: Can I request by Jordan Davis?
0: Yes, you can. What's your name?
1: Lincoln.
0: What are you doing tonight, Lincoln?
1: Petting my dog.
0: What's your dog's name?
1: Nala.
0: What kind of dog?
1: Golden Retriever.
0: Well, here you go, Lincoln. We're having ourselves another double shot on an all-request Saturday night on KTWB.

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